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Hindsight is always 20/20. Looking back, it's still a bit fuzzy. Speak of mutually assured destruction. Nice story.

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See an inch or two and a kicking distance. Mankind has got to know his limitations.

should fall in battle. My brothers who fight by my side, gather my horse and weapons. Tell